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My name is Raph. We are live in Vegas for our iHeartRadio Music Festival presented by Capital One. Night number two about to begin. 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Benson Boone kicks off the show tonight, 7 o'clock.

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We have tickets for you this weekend. The only way in is to listen and win. It's a sold-out show. Coming up here in about 10 minutes, your chance to win an invite, you and a guest, to spend an evening with One Republic at Morongo Casino Resort and Spa. That's coming up on MyFM.

0: 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My name is Raph. We are live in Vegas for our iHeartRadio Music Festival presented by Capital One, overlooking the iHeartRadio House of Music presented by Hyundai. I got here my coworker who's doing her show on Coast 103.5, Sandy Steck, next to me. Sandy, look at that Ferris wheel right there. It's no Santa Monica Pier Ferris wheel, but would you ride that one with me in the House of Music?
1: I would do that.
0: Yeah?
1: Where can you go to a concert and ride a Ferris wheel at the same time?
0: I would actually get stuck. Or if we get stuck at the top there, I don't want to, you know, we're just going to be friends, right?
1: Don't make me think on the spot about that.
0: Okay.
1: It would be a great photo, though.

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Your division champs, your Dodgers, back home this weekend, of course, against the Giants. 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

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Night number two happening tonight right here on MyFM, 7 o'clock. It all begins. Benson Boone, Snoop Dogg. It's going to be insane. You can also stream it on Disney Plus and Hulu. Details coming up on how you can win One Republic tickets for the show at Morongo, October 13th with MyFM.

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She was amazing last night at our iHeartRadio Music Festival presented by Capital One. It's My Fam with Raph. Yes, Sarah Larson last night. You can check out the highlights on our socials at 104.3 MyFM. Also, you can relive it now on Disney Plus and Hulu and watch night number two, beginning moments away. We'll talk about that coming up on MyFM.

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Let's go.

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3: 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Hello, La Seraphim.
4: Hello.
5: Hi, we are
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3: And just to make it official, we've done this so many times in so many interviews, can I get the individual intros as well?
7: Hi, it's Yoonjin. Nice to see everybody.
8: Hi, I'm Taewon. Nice to meet you.
9: Hi, I'm Kazuha. Nice to meet you.
10: Hi, I'm Sakura. Nice to meet you.
11: Hi, I'm Eunjin. Nice to meet you.
3: And that is La Seraphim. You guys were here last night. What'd you think? Give me a couple of stories from that.
8: I watched Jara Lawson and BTS 선배님들 perform here. I thought, so exciting.
3: Yeah. You guys are here. And the reason you're here is you guys are just a phenomenal group. You've been doing it for a second. And I've seen you perform a handful of times. And man, it just blows my mind. For people who are discovering La Seraphim for the first time tonight, what do you want new fans to know about La Seraphim?
7: I would say that we prepared a lot of our most La Seraphim-esque songs. And I think they're definitely songs that you can enjoy at a festival. We would love to give a very energetic and positive, refreshing impression on viewers and listeners.
3: Yay! Made My Night, brand new track you guys just put out. It's about chemistry, turning an ordinary night into a special night. Mm-hmm. Curious on the you guys' chemistry. Mm-hmm. What makes your chemistry work?
8: Oh. I think we don't have any friends beside our members.
3: I could be your friend. I'm your friend. So that's one.
8: Thank you.
3: Hey, what keeps you guys sane? I know you travel a lot. Mm-hmm. What keeps you sane when you're traveling around the world?
7: Oh, tour.
3: Like, what do you listen to? All that.
7: Yeah. 투어하면서 나를 좀 충전시키는 그런 것들.
10: 저는 취미가 많아서 게임하고 뚜개질하고 책 읽고 바쁩니다.
7: Reading. She's so busy.
10: Yeah.
7: She's always busy. And music? Music?
9: Jara Lawson.
7: Oh, you must have been happy yesterday.
9: Like, Daniel Caesar?
7: Daniel
9: Caesar. 비행기에서
3: love, love, love. Hey, Boompala was sort of your own twist on the Macarena, obviously. How much pressure was it to do a remake or your own twist of a song that was so iconic?
7: I would say that rather than pressure, we were really excited to take our own twist and interpretation of the song because it's just so internationally famous and such a global song.
3: Right.
7: The original choreographer, Mia Fry, actually shouted us out and we did like a little video together. So that was really, really cool to see a song bridge people of so many cultures and like age ranges.
3: In a way, you guys are keeping the song alive too. So I'm sure they love it as much as you do.
7: Thank you.
3: That's what I'm thinking.
7: Yeah. Thank you.
3: Hey, we are so proud to have you guys here at our iHeartRadio Music Festival. Curious, how has iHeart, whether it be through listening to the radio, listening to me maybe, listening to music, you know, or the festival, how has iHeart affected your career today?
9: 저희가 열심히 준비한 뭔가 보물 같은 음악들이 이렇게 많은 분들께 전달되는 순간이 뭔가 저희한테도 되게 꿈이 이뤄지는 그런 순간인 것 같아요.
7: She says that it's like iHeart always lets our music shine and our performances shine and lets our music get heard out there. So it's a really, really special, really, it's a big honor to be having so many memories with iHeart, especially you, because we've seen you like since debut.
3: You're probably sick of me. I swear I'm not stalking you. I swear to God. It's to be honest with you, the honor is ours. Thank you so, so much. That
7: Thank
3: is La Seraphim.
7: You.
3: At
7: Thank
3: the
7: you.
3: End of every interview, fist bump to make it official. 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
7: Give
3: me
7: a
3: 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Boom, yeah. Boom, boom. Boom. Big finish. Give me a pop. La Seraphim.
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Hey, good morning. 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

She's only got two shows on the books right now, both at the Shrine Auditorium, October 21st and 22nd, Chapel Roan. 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Hi.

Justin Bieber and Harry Styles, a couple of names floating around for possible performers for the Super Bowl halftime show. Obviously, nothing has been officially announced, and the game isn't until February, so we will see.

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The Dodgers wrapping up their series against the San Francisco Giants at home this afternoon. 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

Tame Impala and Jenny Dracula. That one's got serious spooky season vibes. 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

1043 My FM, 90s to now. It's Laura. Did you see this new cat species that was just discovered in Bolivia? Kind of looks like a leopard, but it's smaller than a house cat. It's called the Leopardus tilcayo. And I just want to give its nose

Word on the street, and nothing has been confirmed or announced yet, but rumor is that he and Harry Styles are on the shortlist of possible performers at the Super Bowl halftime show. Obviously, the game is not till February, so we will see. Justin Bieber, it's 104.3 MyFM.

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Only way in is to win with MyFM. 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Coming up with me, right here on MyFM.

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On my Instagram, Aretha Franklin's cover of this popped up. Nothing like the original, though, really. No shade to Aretha, but this is Adele, MyFM. I let it fall.

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Back in Vegas next year for another one.

I know you're a One Republic fan. I know you want to end this sold-out show, Morongo Casino Resort and Spa, an evening with One Republic. 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Do it around 2:25 in the minutes. 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

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About 7 minutes away, coming up right here on My. No.

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Stagecoach already? Oh, man, it's Manny on MyFM 90s to now. Listen up. If you are digging Stagecoach and have gone in the past years, or maybe haven't gone and you're like, I'm going to go next year. Well, Valentine in the Morning, our very own Valentine in the Morning, we'll have them tomorrow morning. So listen right here on MyFM for Stagecoach 2027.

0: from Marina Del Rey. What are you doing right now?
1: I am going Costco shopping.
0: Ooh.
1: Unfortunately.
0: All right. Yes. Well, you got to plan the next 2 weeks, and then you got to go back to Costco, right?
1: That's right.
0: Hey, Carmen.
1: Yeah, tell me what I want to hear.
0: You're caller 20, girl.
1: Yeah, thank you.

Going to be at Morongo Casino Resort and Spa October 13th. Lisa Fox and Raph will be there on deck to do some interviews and stuff like that with the group, the band. I almost called them cast members, but they're not. They're the band, One Republic. If you want to go, I've got your tickets coming up 425.

Zara Larsson, Midnight Sun. She performed that at the iHeartRadio Music Festival and just killed it. My gosh. She's like the bestie you never had. Check out some of the awesome videos from this past weekend. Or I should say this weekend, because we're still in it. Friday and Saturday at the

Bruno Mars. I just saw his little pop-up shop with Hello Kitty Cafe right there in Vegas at the, what is it, the New York, New York. And, man, I was like, oh, I need all this merch. Hook me up. It's my FM.

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It's happening, man. I'm telling you, limited tickets have sold out. Like, they released some tickets, and then it was sold out literally so quick. 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Good luck.

0: Crystal from Marina Del Rey. Is it nice weather out there right now? It should be.
1: It's beautiful. I love it.
0: Oh, my gosh. I'm jealous. What are you doing right now?
1: Oh, I just flew in from out of town.
0: Okay.
1: So, yeah. Getting home.
0: Getting home in Marina Del Rey, listening to my FM.
1: Yes.
0: And you're caller 20.
1: Okay. Is that what I need to be?
0: Yeah. You won a pair of tickets to go see One Republic Morongo Casino Resort and Spa October 13th. Congrats.
1: Yes.
0: Tickets, of course, furnished by BMG.
1: Oh, my God. They're my favorite.
0: I love it. Well, you'll get to see them live and in person because the tickets are sold out and the only way in to win is through us. So now that you're back from vacation, we're going to see you in a couple weeks.
1: Yes. You just made my day.
0: Aww.
1: Oh, my God. Thank you so much.
0: Thank you.
1: Thanks
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